0: Money.
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0: I don't know how I let this happen. The girl next door, you know? I don't know what to do.
1: So it wasn't you.
0: All right.

0: nowadays, everybody wanna talk like they got something to say, but nothing comes out when they move their lips, just a bunch of gibberish, and motherfuckers act like they forgot
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0: me. En
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